unbreakable. All the words we say end up distorted. From skin break to heartache without warning. And you don't mean it and I don't either. We get so close to being defeated by circumstance. Do we stand a chance?

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They're only to hide my guilt and shame. I forgive you. Now I ask the same of you. While we were apart,

got a tattoo on her left leg. It reminds her how time fell away. Cause when she got it, she wasn't the same as today. That ink's a past joy's life.